Love his emphasis on kindness. One of my favorite things about Harry Styles. He's coming to AT&T Stadium. 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

Yeah, we're at the point now where we're picking restaurants that are the closest to us so we don't have to waste any more gas than we should. It is Mix 102.9's Gas Gremlin on the Loose has your chance to win up to $3,000 in free gas. 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

Fried butter. No, really. That's a thing. It's Mix 102.9's State Fair of Texas season pass. You're going to get 3 family 4-packs of tickets, 12 corny dog vouchers. The winning begins Saturday morning at 6 a.m. right here.

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8: I believe a fun time shall be had. My name is Brady. This is your home for Billy the Kid in the Morning and the best mix from the 2000s to today. NSYNC is on the way this hour. We'll play Train as well.

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0: Tanya, is your bed made right now as we speak?
1: You know, I think it is actually.
0: Smart. Smart. I knew that about you. I knew that for some reason. I knew it. That's good. Keep up the good work.
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0: 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I never knew that. I mean, it makes sense, I guess. 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

Sometimes Oreo cookies get fried. And by sometimes, I mean at the State Fair of Texas. 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
1: Music makes you feel a certain way. That's why we're here. Brady on your home for Billy the Kid in the Morning and the best mix of the 2000s. 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

0: with pets hanging out at restaurants. Rachel's hanging out in Grapevine tonight.
1: I mean, yeah, I think so, mostly.
0: I think so, too. I think it's cute. People, apparently, that's the number one place Americans aren't cool with pets being at restaurants.
1: Well, I mean, I think if they're well behaved and they're not like causing trouble.
0: I know.
1: You know what? I have more of a problem with humans most of the time than I do with animals. So.
0: Right. If we could get less humans at restaurants, I think the world would be a better place, maybe. Nothing's better than like a Saturday afternoon, like on a college football Saturday, and there's like a dog at a bar watching just football. I love that. It's Mix 102.9. Brady, that's me, back with Jay-Z, Linkin Park. Somber coming up next.
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feeling where your gas tank is still half full or more, and you celebrate like, I don't know, your team just won the Super Bowl. 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

weekday morning on Mix 102.9. And coming up tomorrow, we have a girl on the show who, well, she's doing something to her rich friend that is morally questionable. I think, at least. 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
2: 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It fits four people. Why are four people in the same bed? 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
1: 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I can answer it. 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
2: 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I did not know that either. All the things. There's so many different size beds. But yeah, four people on a bed is wild. It's Mix 102.9. 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

0: 5-minute ride, and then your brain's like, oh my God, how much gas is that going to take?
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0: I know. We know. 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

Love when you walk around with that giant turkey leg like you just like pulled it off a dinosaur. Yeah, it is Mix 102.9's State Fair of Texas season pass. Your first shot to win is Saturday morning at 6:10 right here.

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25: 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I hope your Wednesday night is going fabulous. 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From the 2000s to today, Britney Spears coming this hour. Third Eye Blind.

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One of the cool things Harry Styles does at his shows, he takes a second, he reads the signs. So if you got like a really good one, he'll be reading it. 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We're sending you to see him. 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

0: exhausted right now is the question, Sarah?
1: Always.
0: Yeah. Apparently, Americans are the most exhausted we've ever been in our history. There's lots of fatigue going on here.
1: I believe that.
0: It's because we don't sleep anymore. That. We have cell phones that keep us up all night.
1: You're probably right. Yeah. I mean, I think mine is more my children, but...
0: I wouldn't know, but I can only imagine. Yeah. Also, Golden Girls being on at all hours of the time. That keeps me up too, you know? Pussycat Dolls, Alex Horn coming up next. 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

this point, we've all become accountants trying to split the money with friends for gas so that we know what each person can chip in. 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

I just want to say that was impressive today, you and I, doing this Wednesday thing. Tomorrow, this week's cruising. Tomorrow's Thursday already. We are getting closer and closer to the weekend. And very important for you to know the rules, which are as follows. Have fun. Stay safe. Keep up Mix 102.9. Okay? Easy. 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

0: Okay, so don't be alarmed, but somebody let the Mix 102.9 gas gremlin out of its cage, and yeah, it's guzzling up all the gas in DFW.
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2: Oh, it is Friday Eve. Good morning. It's Thursday. It's Mix 102.9. Ability to Kid. Candace Lopez is here. Producer Pooh is here. What's up, Candace?
3: You know what? We were talking about those icks yesterday. Remember we had the list?
2: Yeah.
3: What was it? Women's icks for men.
2: Weird icks that they have that have been deal breakers.
3: Yeah. I got out of my car today and I think I was a walking ick.
2: Why?
3: And I was like, I wonder if this is an ick for men because, you know, I'm just doing my thing. I'm mid-40s. I'm trying to be comfortable. But I put my backpack on both shoulders. And I thought, is that an ick for a grown woman to have a backpack on both shoulders? And then to top it off, you know, we have to have our key card to get in the doors and stuff.
2: Oh,
3: I'm fumbling around. I've got three bags, two drinks, all the things. And I have my badge, right? And I was like, well, I should just put it around my neck. I didn't.
2: Oh, don't do that.
3: Because I thought,
4: nerd alert.
3: Yeah. I didn't do it.
4: Schoolgirl can't.
3: Because I had my backpack on already. I was like, there's no way I can wear a backpack and my key card around my neck. That's like two icks.
2: Well, it's not an ick to me, but I will say when I see you wear your backpack that way, can I tell you instantly what comes to mind?
3: High school?
2: No.
3: What?
2: You look exactly like Dora the Explorer.
3: I have so many things, and it's not good for my shoulder to have, like, a bag on one shoulder.
2: Candace,
3: so.
2: Who cares about what you look like? It's
3: exactly.
2: 4:30 in the morning.
3: That's honestly my point.
2: We're just, I mean, I was running late today. We're ridiculous. Who cares what we look like?
3: Yeah, no, 100%. I'm not wearing makeup today. I literally don't care, but I thought, oh, man, if people don't know me or what I do, they're like, that girl's so weird.
2: That's awesome. I got roasted for wearing my backpack like that, too.
3: Did you?
2: And yeah, somebody online, they're like, not both straps. Billy, I can't win.
3: Yeah,
2: so I'm just like, you know what? Fine. I'll just leave all my stuff here and bring it. Just leave it so when I show up, it's here. I don't want to have a bag even.
3: It's kind of freeing though to not care. Just wear your backpack.
2: It is.
3: How it's comfortable.
2: Do whatever you want to do.
3: I agree.
2: Life's too short. Producer Pooh is here. What's up, Pooh?
4: I got scared early this morning, so I came from. I spent the night at my aunt's house, so I came from the south.
2: Weird.
4: Wow. Spent the night at my aunt's house.
2: Ick.
4: I went over there at 8.
3: Yeah.
2: Okay.
3: Should I just crashed over there?
4: Yeah,
2: I'm just weird, and everything Pooh does to me is just strange.
4: Yeah.
2: Well, it's just weird to me. Like, I would never stay the night at someone else's house on, like, a random work night.
3: Right.
2: Throw my whole pattern off.
3: Yeah.
2: Like, oh, I have to go home.
3: Yeah, in our 20s. Yeah, we did it all the time, probably.
2: Yeah. Right. I got to sleep in my bed. I got my routine. I got things I got to do. But anyway, were you drunk?
4: No, I was just being lazy. I didn't feel like driving home. I was just like, you know what? I'm just crash over here.
2: Okay.
3: Okay, you know so you stayed over there. And then?
4: Yeah, stayed over there, coming from the south or whatever. When you exit, you know that's their underpass, right?
3: Yeah.
4: So I went under the...
3: I use that underpass every day.
4: Right, right. So when I went under the pass or whatever, I looked at the building. I just, out of my peripherals, I thought somebody was waving at me, like trying to flag me down. I was like, what is that? So I did a U-turn again.
3: It's possible, right there?
4: I did a U-turn again just to check. It's a mannequin standing there, but it looks extremely close.
3: Oh,
4: I put it on my Instagram.
3: I've
4: right
3: seen
4: at the building next, well, not the apartments, but the first building. As soon as you go up under the underpass, there's like a big old window, and it's a mannequin. It looked like he was like.
3: I have actually seen that. It's very creepy.
4: Yeah, I was like, what?
2: I don't know if I've ever seen it, but that's kind of weird.
3: Yeah, all the lights are off in the building except that one unit.
4: It's a shadow.
3: Yeah.
4: And so I thought somebody was trying to flag me down. I was like, what? And then, so I did a U again because I was like, what is going on?
2: That's weird, too, that he would even care enough to turn around.
4: Yeah, you know, I ain't usually nosy like that or whatever. But I did a U-turn again, and I pulled back up under the thing, and I'm like, that's a dang mannequin. But it looks, if you're going fast up under the underpass, it looks like somebody's like moving right there. So I was like, oh, man, and it scared me.
2: Well, you know what? You're going to be okay.
4: Chronicles coming in at 4 in the morning.
2: You're going to be okay. We see some weird stuff at 4 a.m.
4: Yeah, you ain't lying.
2: I see people just randomly walking on the street at 3:30, 4 a.m.
3: Walking their dogs,
2: And I'm like, where are you going? Oh, these people aren't walking their dogs.
3: Oh, the apartment people are.
2: Oh, yeah. Sometimes, that's normal to me. But then there's like random, I see the same guy every morning jogging.
3: Oh.
2: With a reflective vest on.
3: Yeah. Wow, there's a couple in my neighborhood that do it, and I pass them on my way to work.
2: Some days I just want to roll down my window and go to bed. What's wrong with you?
3: Sleep for me.
2: Yeah. Run around here. All right, jackpot is up to $400 in free gas. We got that today. We'll do it at 8:30. We have a dirty little secret at 7:30 and Texas top stories next on Mix 102.9.

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1: All right, Candace Lopez, what's going on?
2: Well, four Boyd High School students have been arrested in connection with a hazing incident. This allegedly happened in the field house at the school. The Boyd Police Department responded to a criminal complaint. That investigation led to the arrest of two juveniles and two 17-year-olds who are being charged as adults. Those charges include injury to a child, causing bodily injury, and unlawful restraint. And I just can't believe that it's so bad that now you've got a felony as a 17-year-old?
1: Jeez.
2: Yeah.
1: That is not good. So this is Boyd, not McKinney Boyd High School.
2: Correct.
1: Boyd High School.
2: Yeah,
1: okay.
2: Four students. Interesting things in the news this morning because two men were also being called the Brisket Bandits this week after stealing around $600 worth of meat from Bear Creek Community Church. I guess they were getting ready to prepare their famous brisket for their annual fundraising dinner. They were smoking 20 briskets out there. Two men walked into the parking lot. Within 20 minutes, walked off with this meat. What's interesting is they later checked the cameras and found one of the men was attending services at the church, so they were able to talk to him. He told them who helped him and why. Turns out this man was homeless and was taking the meat downtown Irving to feed other homeless people.
1: Well, then do it the right way.
2: Yeah.
1: Don't steal the brisket and do that. I mean, yeah, that's cool. You have a noble cause that you want to do, but you got to do it. They're selling this meat for charity, basically.
2: Yeah.
1: And that's what they're doing. You can't steal the meat and give it to, well, I was giving it to the homeless. Yeah, but you're also stealing from the homeless.
2: Yeah. Thankfully, they still had enough to serve the people that were there. The church doesn't want jail time for them. They're saying, come back, do community service. I think they want like 200 hours of community service. Good. And they say, look, we'll feed you brisket for lunch.
1: Yeah, that's fair.
2: Yeah.
1: And if you want to do a great initiative and something positive for the community, tell us. We'll buy extra briskets.
2: Yeah.
1: And then we'll make that happen.
2: Yeah, hopefully that does end up happening because clearly there's a need. But such interesting things happening around the Metroplex this morning. And a big announcement from MTV, guys. Madonna is going to be opening the VMAs.
1: Oh.
2: Yeah, this is going to be her first live performance at the VMAs in 23 years. The last time, you know, it was that iconic performance with Britney and Christina.
1: Oh,
2: you remember
1: of
2: that
1: course.
2: One.
3: Yes. Oh, yeah, the kiss.
2: Yeah. Yes, exactly.
1: Oh, is that what happened? I wasn't paying attention. I was listening to music.
2: Yeah, I'm sure. She's going to set a new record for most VMA opening performances. She also leads the nomination with 11. She's up for Video of the Year and Artist of the Year. Of course, that show's going to happen September 27th, and Snoop Dogg is hosting.
1: That's all. I'm laughing because I got a shout out to my boy Coco. Who's listening right now,
2: hey,
1: I think.
2: Coco.
1: We love Coco.
3: What up, Coco?
1: I'm laughing because one of our first concerts ever was Madonna.
2: Was it?
1: Yeah, and this was in the 90s, and we were kids.
2: Yeah.
1: And we told my mom that the show was totally clean.
2: Yeah.
1: You know, like, this is not a bad show at all. She does, like, very... And my mom was just like... Okay, I guess, and let us go. We were like 11 at this show, and she comes out just topless. And my mom was in the car waiting for us.
2: Oh, no.
1: And we're at the show, and we're like, oh, my. Our faces, we're just like, there's no. It was like her Vogue tour or whatever.
3: Right.
2: Oh,
1: where
2: boy.
1: It was pretty much like.
2: Yeah.
1: When I say rated R, it's rated R.
2: Not 68-year-old Madonna.
1: No.
2: Right.
1: And we get out, and we get out of the concert. My mom was like, how was it? We're like, it was good.
3: So funny.
2: That's amazing. I can't remember if I close this or not, but those are your Texas top stories on Mix 102.9. That visual.
1: I know. I was like 11 years old.
2: 11-year-old boy.
1: I was like 11, 12, watching a Madonna show, jaw to the floor, like, what am I seeing right now?
2: Right.
1: And Coco's like, dude, this is awesome. All right, first caller of the day coming up next. If you want to go to the Jonas Brothers, we got tickets on the way.
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0: be hot again today. 90s, though. Not 100, they're saying.
1: Okay.
0: I'll take that. 96 with some sun, but I'm just over the heat. I'm so over it. I know we're all like broken records, but it's pretty bad. It's Mix 102.9. Looking ahead, though, the weekend, 90s, some clouds. Monday, maybe a chance of rain.
1: Okay.
0: 35% chance of rain, they're saying on Monday. I know. Why am I getting hype about rain? Even a 30% chance, it is what it is. All right, caller number one right now. First caller of the day. I got a pair of tickets to go see the Jonas Brothers right now. 833

0: mean messages.
1: No.
2: No.
1: Are you sure?
0: There's so many. Yes, I am sure. Okay. Mean messages. This is where we just read messages that we've gotten that are, you know, a little bit sassy.
2: Oh, man.
0: So, someone mad at us. And usually I get like 1,500 for me and there's one for Candace Lopez. Or there's, you know, 15 for Pooh and one for Candace. I only got like maybe one. Candace, you got a couple. Pooh got a couple too.
1: Really?
0: Yeah, some mean messages coming up at 6:50.
1: Oh, I can't wait.
0: I know, you guys hate this. Kind of makes me laugh. Yay. All right, Jonas Brothers tickets up for grabs. You want them. Who's this?
3: This is Bailey.
0: What's up, Bailey? How are you?
3: I'm good.
0: Good. Where are you from, Bailey?
3: I live in Springtown.
0: Oh, Springtown. I love Springtown. Guess what? You're calling number one. Congratulations.
3: I was telling my daughter, I was like, maybe I'll get it today.
0: You did. You got it today. You got a pair of tickets to go see the Jonas Brothers. Congrats.
3: Oh, my goodness. Thank you.
0: You're welcome. What you doing out in Springtown this morning?
3: I'm headed to work.
0: What's the name of the barbecue place out there that everybody talks about?
3: Woody's.
0: Oh, yes, okay. I haven't been yet, but I always hear. I almost went the other day when I was out that way, and I'm like, nah, I don't have time. But is it good?
3: Yeah, they're loaded sides are really good.
2: Oh, yeah. That sounds good.
0: I just got way too excited. Okay, well, Bailey, thank you so much for listening, and let us get you these tickets, okay? Have a good time there.
3: Yes, thank you.
0: Love Springtown. Best. Yeah. I was out in Weatherford, so I was close or whatever.
1: Mm-hmm. Okay.
0: At the world famous Weatherford Crappie House.
1: Yeah. Good.
0: Fishing. Oh, it's just a fishing pier.
1: Oh.
0: You don't want to eat there.
1: Oh.
0: Trust me.
1: Sounds like a place I want to eat.
0: No.
1: The Crappie House?
0: No, it's literally just like a shack on the water where you just fish.
1: Oh.
0: Yeah.
2: There's no have food?
0: No, they have no food.
2: Oh.
0: They have a bait shop. There's a restaurant next to it, but I forget what it's called.
1: Okay.
0: But there's some awesome people there. I will say that. Like, I met a homeless guy last time I was there who'd been living on the pier for like 2 days.
1: Wow.
0: And I was like, oh, you come here often? He goes, well, I've been here for 2 days. I go, oh, just sleeping here? And he's like, yeah. And I go, oh, cool. Kind of sounded awesome. I kind of want to try that. But, all right, you ready for real or fake news?
1: Yeah.
0: Here we go. I'm going to give you three headlines. You got to tell me which story is the fake story, and the news is crazy. So sometimes it's a little difficult to do. Here we go. Headline number one. A woman named Booze assaults store clerk because the line was too long. A woman named Booze assaults store clerk because line was too long. Headline number one. Headline number two. A man crashed his car while putting on his deodorant. A man crashed his car while putting on his deodorant. Headline number two. Headline number three. Texas man sues car wash after rain falls 6 hours later.
2: Oh, God.
0: Texas man sues car wash after rain falls 6 hours later. You have three headlines right there. One of them, only one, is fake. You got to tell me which one. Candace, would you like to kick it off and make first pick, or do you want to pass it to Clarence, a.k.a. LaPoopoo,
1: a.k.a.
0: Tito?
1: This is hard again today.
0: Or Theo.
2: It is, I know.
1: I'm just going to pick one. Lock me in for that last story, the car wash lawsuit.
0: Oh, you don't think that's real?
1: No.
0: Okay. You sure people sue?
1: A lawsuit?
0: People sue for ridiculous things, Candace.
1: They do.
0: You want to be locked in?
1: Lock me in.
0: It is locked in.
1: Thanks.
0: Producer Pooh, which one do you think is the fake story?
2: Lock me in for that second story. A man wrecks after putting on D.O.
0: Okay. All right. You want to lock that in?
2: Lock it in.
0: Let's lock it in. And the winner today is... Wow. Candace.
1: Let's go.
0: She's back on her game. Oh, we're back, baby.
1: We are so back.
0: Now she starts winning again. Like, 1 week, though, it was shaky.
1: Oh, yeah, it was.
0: You had a bad week.
1: I didn't trust myself anymore.
0: I know, but you're locked back in.
1: Yeah.
0: You're locked back in. All right, let's get to the real stories, because the fake story was the guy suing the car wash because it rained. But I will say this. If you want it to rain, that's what I should do.
1: Yeah, everybody wash your car today. Let's do it.
0: Okay, yeah, that's
1: I'll
0: what I'll
1: do. I'll wash mine
0: today. I'll wash mine today, too, and buy
1: it. That's such a good idea.
0: And it'll randomly rain.
1: Okay.
0: It'll randomly rain by 6 p.m.
1: Who's in? Who's coming with us?
0: Okay, I'm doing it. All right, we won't do a rain dance. We'll just do that.
1: Yeah.
0: All right, let's get to this story. A guy crashed his car while putting on his deodorant. That is a real story. So this 22-year-old guy in Florida crashed his truck Sunday morning while attempting to put on his deodorant. Thankfully, nobody got hurt. But you got to be very careful. But yeah, cops pulled over and they're like, I mean, he totaled his car.
1: Oh,
0: they're like, what happened? Because they're testing him for, you know, were you driving and, you know, under some kind of influence or something? And he's like, no, I was putting on my deodorant and my shirt got stuck on my arm and I and I couldn't steer, and I just crashed into a tree.
1: Wow.
0: I mean, that seems, come on.
1: Oh, yeah.
0: So you never hear that happening to a woman, and people say, there's a bad stereotype about women can't drive.
1: Mm-hmm.
0: Let me tell you something. I've seen women do some amazing things while driving.
1: Right, put on makeup. Eat food.
0: Turn around, smack a kid in the back seat.
1: Exactly.
0: Throw a chonkla at a kid from across the minivan, hit him in the forehead with perfect aim, not even hitting the rumble strips.
1: No. Exactly. This guy's just trying to put deodorant on.
0: Yeah, this guy crashed.
1: You can't do that.
0: That's a rookie move.
1: For sure.
0: But I will say, do not do that. I do not advocate you throwing chonklas at kids in the backseat.
4: No.
0: I mean, I do if they're bad, but pull over and do it. Just no distracted driving. But right. I've done some things driving. Like, I almost crashed one time wearing flip-flops.
1: Why?
0: Because a flop got stuck in the gas pedal.
1: Oh yeah.
0: You got to be careful out there.
1: Yeah. Flip-flops and platforms.
0: Oh, yeah. Platforms, too, girl. When I wear platforms, I got to take them off.
1: Yeah, you got to scoot your seat back.
0: Yeah. I become
1: people
0: 6 inches.
1: People forget.
0: And when I wear my stilettos, girl, don't even get me started.
1: Yeah. Watch yourself.
0: All right. Next headline. A woman named Booze assaulted a clerk because the line was too long. A 38-year-old woman in Maryland named Tiffany Booze flipped out on a store clerk earlier this month. I guess the line was too long. She said something about it. She was like, hey, I don't know what you got going on up there, but let's hurry this thing up.
2: Right.
0: The clerk said, if you don't like it, leave.
2: Ooh.
0: She said, excuse me? And Tiffany Booze put down her booze and punched her in the face. Punched her in her right in her face.
1: Wow.
4: Oh, God.
0: And a brawl started. They started fighting at the local, you know, Quick and Go.
1: Yeah.
0: Whatever it's called. Either way, she left before the cops could get there. This is why I love these stories. Because there's a girl named Tiffany Booze buying booze.
1: Right.
0: Gets mad because the line's too long. Beats up the store clerk and then leaves before she can get caught. Then comes back the next day to buy more booze. And they're like, wait, you're the girl who punched me in the face.
2: Yeah.
1: Right.
0: Calls the cops and they catch her.
1: SMH.
0: Come on, dude. get your life together. She was immediately taken into custody. She was charged with 5 counts of, she was also had a weapon on her the second time she came. So maybe, I don't know what she was doing. Then she got charged with first degree assault and a ton of other charges. And
1: wow.
0: Oh, gosh. And on top of that, the first time she was around, they knew who she was because she dropped her wallet. Listen, criminals are not the smartest.
4: No.
0: If you're going to beat somebody up and try to steal some or do something, don't leave your wallet behind.
1: Right.
0: Can't believe I have to tell you that.
2: Here you go.
0: Yeah. All right, let's get to it next. I'm excited. Mean messages.
1: No.
0: Are you ready?
1: No.
0: Well, I am.
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0: Mix 102.9. It's Bailey the Kid, Candace Lopez, Producer Pooh. We have a dirty little secret coming up at 7:30. Get ready for that. We also have, some gas, free gas at 8:30. That's your first shot to win, and the jackpot is up to $400.
1: Oh, good.
0: $400 jackpot, 8:30 if you want to win that. All right, now I know Candace hates this, Pooh hates it. It's not that I love it, but, you know, I mean, listen, we have so many amazing, we call them OGs.
1: Yeah.
0: If you're a listener, we don't like calling you a listener. That sounds so just informal.
1: Like, right. Like, we're a talker.
0: Yeah, like, we're a talker and you're a listener. No.
1: Weird.
0: You're a part of the show, too. So you're an OG, right?
1: Yeah.
0: And, well, sometimes we get messages that aren't the nicest or they're just playful.
1: Yeah. Well,
0: however you want to say it. We call them mean messages. Candace hates it. Are you
1: it's not
0: ready?
1: My favorite, I'll be honest.
0: Can I go over some of my favorites of all time?
2: Yeah.
1: Okay, you're going to rehash those messages?
0: Yeah, like one of the funniest ones was about Pooh. Carlos in Garland, he said, "Damn, I can't believe Pooh has to sit down to tie his shoes."
2: Oh.
0: The last time Pooh touched his toes, gas was under $2. That was a good one. That was one of my favorites back in the day.
2: Those be getting all
0: Another one is Tucker in Fort Worth had something funny to say about Candace back in the day. Then I always remember this one.
2: Yeah, but
0: he said, "All I know is I'm jealous, ... Candace treats her sourdough starter better than my wife treats me."
1: Oh. No.
0: And then there's a million about me. I mean, like Todd Mesquite. This is the last time he said, "Billy, grow up and get a real man bag. With that backpack, you look like a lost latchkey kid whose mom forgot to pick him up." Wow.
2: I forgot.
0: Okay, Pooh. Don't make me read some more about you.
2: Okay.
0: Should we get into the new ones?
1: Yes. Yeah, I guess so.
0: All right, here we go. These are just ones that I found sometimes in our DMs at Mix 1029FM or on Instagram, whatever. Email. What I got via email.
1: Wow.
0: Like it's 1980.
1: That's serious.
0: I know. This is from Hank in Bedford.
1: Hank. Okay.
0: Who is this about? Oh, it's about Candace. Oh.
1: Awesome.
0: See, Candace gets a lot of grief because, well, you cook some stuff sometimes.
1: Yeah, sometimes.
0: And then yesterday you happened to cook some sourdough crackers for us.
1: Yeah, they were amazing.
0: Yes.
2: Yeah.
0: I thought they were really good.
2: No, they were good, Candace.
1: Thank you.
0: You did a good job. Unique reaction to them.
2: Yeah.
0: I will say that.
1: That's one way to put it.
0: He said they lacked seasoning. That's what Pooh said.
1: I disagree.
0: Okay. Well, Hank in Bedford said, "Not sure y'all saw the news, but the Stars announced that they will be using Candace's sourdough crackers as pucks this upcoming season."
1: Oh, my God. Dude, they were soft. What do you mean? Isn't a hockey puck, like, hard and heavy?
0: I don't know, but Hank in Bedford got me with that one.
1: I'll send him over to training camp today.
0: Okay, he got me with that one. He got me with that one. Now, this one is interesting because this is from, there was no name. It said from Pooh's friend in Wiley.
1: Oh.
2: My friend in Wiley?
0: Pooh's friend in Wiley.
2: Okay.
0: He said, "Hey, Pooh brought me some of those crackers home yesterday. My son and I were eating them at the park. And I threw one to a duck. I couldn't believe it when the duck spit it out and back at me."
1: Oh,
0: come on.
1: All right.
0: Come on. That's rude.
1: That's mean.
0: That's so rude. Okay, here's one about, this one's about Pooh.
2: Okay.
1: Yay.
2: Okay.
0: Good. Yeah. Megan and Garland.
2: Oh, Lord.
0: Said, "Well, I saw Pooh driving the other day on 635, and now I know why y'all say he's a bad driver. He is awful. I'd rather drive with my meemaw."
2: Oh.
0: "And she's been dead for 12 years.
2: Oh, God. What? Yeah, mate.
0: Which I believe that because Pooh is a bad driver.
2: I'm not a bad driver. I can't.
0: Okay, here's one about me. I knew it was coming.
2: Yes,
0: when
2: finally.
0: I saw this one, I was like, all right. And you know what I knew? What it was going to be about? What? Because, you know, I've gotten about my flat butt.
1: Flat butt, your hand broken. What could it be?
0: This one is about,
1: your head.
0: What about my head, Candace?
1: Well, I'm just saying, you talk about sometimes how you have your size of your head. No, those are the top things people mention about you.
0: Let's read some more about Candace. No, you're right, but this one happens to be about, I guess, I got so many DMs about how I was a hoarder and my cabinet, my kitchen cabinet was messy.
2: Right.
1: Oh, yeah.
0: Because there was a picture of it. It wasn't even that messy. There was just stuff in it. To me, it wasn't messy.
1: Storage.
0: I guess every girl in my DMs was like, oh, my God, you need to organize that. And I'm like, why? It's an air fryer. There's an Instapot up there. Right. There's a toaster.
1: Right.
0: Yeah, it's they're all over each other, but they're in there.
1: Right.
0: Yeah. To me, that's organized. Right. All right. Well, Annie in Waxahachie says, good Lord, Billy, I don't know what's messier, your kitchen cabinets or your love life. That's rude.
1: Wow, Annie.
0: That's rude. That's so messed up. Annie and Hatchie Okay. Yeah. Oh, man. Okay. Now there's two more about poo.
3: Oh, yeah.
0: Yeah, people were going in on poo.
3: Oh, yeah.
0: Andy in Frisco. Said, I saw... I don't know if I'm going to get through this.
3: Oh, Lord.
0: Lord, send me help. Andy in Frisco says, I saw Pooh wearing an army hoodie the other day.
3: Okay.
0: Thank you for your service. I heard you were in the enchilada infantry. Then he says, ... Or were you in the Big Back Brigade?
1: Oh! Big Back Brigade.
2: Enchilada infantry.
0: No, Pooh was in the army, so Pooh, thank you for your service.
1: He was a gravy seal.
2: Oh, my God.
0: He was a gravy seal. I can't. He said enchilada infantry. All right. And then Christina and Mesquite.
1: There's more?
0: Yeah, there's one more about Pooh.
3: Oh, God.
0: Christina Mesquite says, Pooh, I'm in the car with my aunt, and she thinks you're hot.
3: Okay. All right.
0: ... No, seriously, she's worried because you always wear that same hoodie. You're going to get heat stroke. I thought, oh, this is going to be nice. Pooh's hot. No, literally. Oh, no. But people are worried. You do wear the hoodie in that 100-degree heat, Pooh.
3: Yeah, yeah.
0: Is that just something you have to do in the enchilada inventory?
3: Yeah, I just do it.
0: Okay.
1: Heat training.
0: Maybe that's why sometimes he forgets things.
3: Yeah.
0: Maybe you're just under a continual heat stroke. I think we figured it out.
1: Oh, God. Heat stroke.
0: Sergeant Big Back at the Big Back Brigade. Texas Top Stories coming up.
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3: Yeah.
2: Whew, five times fast. You can do it. Candace Lopez, what is going on?
3: Well, I don't know what it is about today, but some of the best events in the Metroplex are opening. So this is exciting. Addison Oktoberfest starts today in Addison Circle Park. The Plano Balloon Festival starts tonight at 5 p.m. The first balloon glow is at 7:30 tonight. And then those are going to happen Friday and Saturday nights at 7:30. But then everyone looks forward to the big balloon launch. That's Saturday morning at 7 a.m. And on top of that, Grape Fest opens at 11 a.m. today.
2: Gosh.
3: Yeah.
2: There's a lot going on.
3: Those are like some of the best events in the Metroplex all year. How do you pick one?
2: I don't know.
3: Go to all three?
2: Well, yeah, you just do all three. You do a little tour. It's just hard to get into fall stuff when it's 100 degrees.
3: I know. It should be nice and comfortable right now for all these events, but hopefully people can power through.
2: Well, at least at night, it's going to cool down a little bit. It's in the 70s now, which I know sounds like...
3: It's bearable.
2: It's bearable.
3: For sure. Guys, it is also North Texas Giving Day. This is the largest community-wide online giving event in the country. 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If it's animal rescue, healthcare, schools, food pantries, you can find a list of organizations at northtexasgivingday.org, and then 100% of donations go directly to your chosen nonprofit today. So yeah, if you're feeling helpful, log on, you find a cause you like and support.
2: Well, we might have a little surprise later in the show too that you can help with.
3: Okay.
2: I can't say yet just what it is, but it might have to do with the State Fair of Texas. Okay. It might have to do with me walking to the fair in a corny dog outfit and Pooh, who's walking this year. And he says he's going to make it all the way this year.
4: I am. I plan on.
2: All 15 miles.
4: No, ooh, I thought it was 14, but okay.
3: I thought it was 13.1. But
2: it's pretty much 15 because I usually get lost.
3: That's true.
2: Last year I did. So we'll have that a little bit later on today.
3: Okay, I love that. Guys, dictionary.com just added 5,900 new words. They made more than 1,200 edits to their latest update. Do you want to know some of the new words?
2: I would love to.
3: Yeah, it's pretty fun. Okay, goated.
2: Okay, goated. That makes sense, but everything's getting in the dictionary now. Goated is basically saying you're the best at what you do.
3: Right. That is in there now. Glow up, they've added.
2: Oh.
3: Which is fun. An upgrade in your looks, confidence, style.
2: Okay, that's fine.
3: Here's one that I hadn't heard before. Do you guys know what reply guy is?
2: Reply guy?
4: No, what is that?
3: So it's a man who's constantly popping up in women's social media replies. Usually in a way that's like annoying or inappropriate. Oh. So, yeah, you don't want to be the reply guy.
2: Don't be the reply guy.
3: Yeah.
2: Is this the guy that's in the DMs or the comments or both?
3: I guess both, but we know this because they're in the comments.
2: Like, women tell me that sometimes there's guys in their DMs that just don't stop talking to them even though they never reply.
3: Really?
2: Yeah, like they just don't stop. Like, hey, how you doing? Oh, that looks good. You're cooking some. Save me some. And, like, there's never a response.
3: Yeah.
2: But yet the guy's just relentless. Ugh. That must be reply guy.
3: It must be. Okay. A couple of other ones. Trauma bond is in there now. IYKYK is in there now. If you know, you know.
2: Okay.
3: Yeah. They're going to announce their word of the year soon. But last year it was 6-7, if you remember. How serious we are about these words.
2: The dictionary's getting wild.
3: It is. Real quick, guys. Travis Kelce was reportedly named as one of several victims in a $35 million Ponzi scheme. So the man responsible for all of this, I guess he was promising investors pretty big returns before this all fell apart. It's not clear how much money Travis may have lost in this scheme, but this guy was running, you know, a financial firm that invested clients' money into a tobacco manufacturing company, I guess overseas. And when that failed, he was, you know, paying older clients money from the new clients while, you know, flying on PJs, luxury vacays.
2: This guy ripped off a lot of people.
3: Yeah.
2: And I'm talking millions of dollars, and Travis being one of them. And you know Taylor Swift is so mad right now. You know she's like, you idiot.
3: Right.
2: You're really going to give this guy $1 million to go invest?
3: Right.
2: Just let my CPA handle it from now. Like, my manager is going to take over the finances, Travis.
4: You're not allowed to touch it.
3: Did you notice that million?
2: Yeah,
3: no.
2: Just catch football. Just catch footballs, Travis, and run. I'll handle the rest.
3: I'm Candace Lopez. Those are your Texas top stories on Mix 102.9.
2: Wouldn't you love to be a little fly in the wall in their relationship?
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3: I know.
2: I just can't picture them having like a conversation that makes sense. I don't know why.
3: Yeah.
2: And I'm glad they're happy, but it's just a weird still. To me, it's a weird combo of people.
4: Right?
3: Yeah, a little bit.
2: Odd partnership. But either way, all right, let's do the banger coming up next. Plus, we got a dirty little secret on the way.
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0: ready for the banger. We got Dirty Little Secret next on Mix 102.9. It's Billy the Kid, Candace Lopez, Producer Pooh. Also, too, let's not forget, we have free gas coming up at 8:30. Your chance to win that. It's up to $400, the jackpot.
1: Nice.
0: So $400 if you want that. You start practicing now because you got to say Mix 102.9. Great Gremlin gas gift card giveaway. 5 times fast without fumbling. I get it. It's hard.
1: It is.
0: That's why I say practice because, I mean, Pooh can't even do it twice. Candace struggles. I struggle saying it.
1: Yeah.
0: And I say it all day.
1: You get nervous on the radio. Like, ooh.
0: Right. And you get a little bit nervous. So
1: like every game show.
0: Just be ready for that. But we've given away, I mean, so much money in free gas. Somebody won $900 the other day.
1: Awesome.
0: $900. So I also got to say hi to Juan. And Juan, thank you for listening in Arlington. And people always do this, and I hate it. They'll call up and be like, oh, what do you do? And Juan says, oh, I'm just a janitor, and, you know, whatever.
1: Yeah. Mm-hmm.
0: No, you're not just a janitor.
1: Yeah, thanks for that.
0: Thank you for what you do, because I think people just, well, I don't have a really cool job. No, you have a job that really matters.
1: Right.
0: It really matters because who's going to keep the schools clean?
1: Yeah.
0: Who's going to make sure that we're, you know, it's not dirty everywhere? Who's going to make sure that there's, you know, new roads and you're out here in 100-degree heat working? So
2: Right.
0: Thank you for what you do. And I also said, you know what, stop calling yourself a janitor if you think that's just whatever. So we made up some fancy names for just some regular jobs.
1: Cool.
2: Okay.
0: Right? So I told Juan he's not a janitor. He's a sanitation engineer.
1: Oh, yeah, that's good. That's true.
2: Yeah, that does sound fancy, though.
0: Do you like that?
2: Yeah.
0: Or we could call bus drivers, because a lot of bus drivers listen to us.
1: Mm-hmm.
0: Mass transit facilitators.
1: Oh.
0: Do you like that one?
2: Yeah.
0: Or what about a waiter or waitress? You're not just a waiter or waitress. How about a master field nutrition consultant?
1: Oh.
2: Okay.
1: Okay.
0: All right, we'll work on that one.
1: Consultant part.
2: Yeah.
0: Personal trainers.
2: Okay.
0: Even though that personal trainer job is kind of like a cool job, that could be a physical lifestyle consultant.
1: Oh.
2: Oh, yeah, that does sound fancy.
0: What would our fancy name be? I'm trying to think, what would our names be?
1: Oh, boy.
0: Because people
1: put
0: just
1: me on the spot.
0: DJs. And I'm like,
1: right.
0: I don't know. We need to come up with some with us. But
1: right.
0: You can't really make us sound cooler than we are.
1: Yeah.
0: Unfortunately.
1: We're facilitating things and consulting all day.
0: I know. Yeah. Dirty
1: engineering.
0: Little secret provider. Which is coming up next. Yeah, we're a good mood engineer.
1: Yeah.
0: Trying to wake you up, engineers.
2: Right.
0: We got the banger right now. So if you want to hear some, you can always hit me up at Billy on the Radio on Instagram, at Billy on the Radio. This is a good one. Matter of fact, this is why we do this. We do this to wake you up. You know what? I'm going to play a little something to wake you up.
1: Yeah?
0: You ready?
2: Yeah.
0: Hit this. This gets you going right now.
3: Rise and shine.

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2: All right, it's Billy the Kid, Candace Lopez, Producer Pooh, and if you got a secret, you let us know. Anytime you want, it's time to confess. 833-787-1029. Doesn't matter what kind of secret it is. Big secret, little secret, serious secret, silly secret. And you got one. What's up?
3: Okay, so this is going to make me sound like a horrible person, but around one of my best friends, I pretend that I'm broke.
4: I know the feeling.
2: you pretend that you're broke around one of your friends? Why one of your friends?
3: One of my friends. Okay. So first of all, I just want to say I'm not broke. I have a good job. I pay my bills. I have savings and everything.
2: Okay.
3: But I have a budget and my friend does not understand the concept of a budget because she comes from a very wealthy family.
2: Mm-hmm.
3: Like her dad is worth millions.
2: Oh.
5: Wow.
4: Oh, she's single?
3: Yeah.
2: Stop it.
4: Just saying.
3: I'll let you know. No, not right now, but
2: she might be soon. So she just spends whatever all the time. She's just doing her thing.
3: Yeah, like she's always like, you know, let's go shopping. Let's like go to a concert. Let's get our nails done. Let's take a trip. And I'm just like, that stuff adds up. Like I can't casually drop like $300 on concert tickets every other weekend.
2: Right. No, of course, especially right now, everything's so expensive. Brutal. You got to plan everything out that you're going to spend. It's it's hard out here right now.
3: Right.
2: So you pretend like you're broke so you don't have to hang out, or why do you do it?
3: Yeah, so a year ago, I started telling her like, I'm struggling right now and, you know, think times are tough. But because she has money, like, she'll just immediately say like, "Oh, don't worry about it. I got you."
5: Do you let her? You let her pay for stuff?
3: She's paid for my nails, like dinners, concert, shopping.
2: Really?
3: Yeah.
2: Like, so you're saying it because you're saying I'm broke, so she'll just go ahead and go, "Girl, I got it. Don't worry about it. Just a couple hundred bucks."
3: That wasn't the plan. I just thought she would kind of like ease up and realize like we're not in the same tax bracket.
2: Right. Okay.
3: It kind of backfired, but a few months ago I took it way too far. Like a little backstory, my dad got pretty sick and he was dealing with some medical issues, and like thankfully he has really good insurance and financially, you know, he's okay, he's fine.
2: Okay.
3: But my friend asked if I wanted to go to Cabo with her and I didn't want to spend the money, so I told her like, I can't with everything going on with my dad, you know, like I just basically said I've been helping my parents with like, you know, medical bills and stuff like that, which was a complete lie.
2: But your dad is sick. He is unfortunately sick.
3: He is sick.
2: Okay, yes. Got it. All right. Yes. Well, sorry to hear that. So you tell her you can't because you got to help with medical bills and stuff.
3: Exactly. But then a couple weeks later, she like randomly comes over to my house and she wanted to talk. And then she handed me a check for like $5,000.
2: What? To help?
5: What?
3: Yes, she said like, you know, like, I know you've been stressed about your dad and like you can use this for, you know, medical bills or like whatever your family needs.
2: Oh, wow. That's
5: so sweet.
2: Very sweet.
3: Oh. I know. And like, I started crying because like it was literally one of the nicest things like anybody has ever done for me. But also I knew I was like full of crap.
5: Right.
3: And so I almost told her the truth, but I didn't.
2: Okay, let me ask you this, and I'm gonna just be honest.
3: Oh God,
2: did you take the check and cash it?
3: I took the check.
5: Wow.
3: I know how bad it sounds, but like
4: my sister.
3: In my head, I was thinking like her family's so wealthy. Like $5,000 is probably like $20. Like you know what I mean, for a normal
5: person. You were justifying it. To yourself.
2: And you're right. But at the same time, she thinks she's given that $5,000 to help your family, which is incredibly sweet. What a great friend to do that. Whether she has money or not, you can't expect people to do that.
5: No.
2: So that was very nice of her.
3: I know.
2: And then you take the money and you're like, now I got money for Cabo.
3: I couldn't give it to my dad because he'd be so pissed that like I was going around telling people I'm broke and like paying his medical bills.
2: Yeah.
3: I told my friend that my dad is really prideful and like probably wouldn't accept the money directly, but that I gave it to my mom because like she handles all their bills, and that's obviously a lie.
2: So
3: and
2: another lie.
3: I still have like most
2: another
3: of the
2: one.
3: Money. Yeah,
2: yeah.
3: I still have most of the money.
2: Oh, you do? Okay. What are you going to spend
3: I
2: it?
3: Do.
2: I feel like you got to do something nice or good with it.
3: I did. I actually okay. So I did get him a really nice recliner, so he'd be like comfortable at home while he's recovering.
2: Oh,
3: so
2: okay.
3: like
5: that's
3: some
5: nice.
3: Of the money went towards him.
2: Okay. Did you go to Goodwill to get it?
3: No.
2: Okay.
3: No.
4: Timu.
3: No, brand new.
2: Brand new recliner. Well, that's nice. So you did pay it forward, kind of. Wow.
3: Sort
2: good
3: of.
2: Confession. That is a good secret. I mean, you're riding a very shady, blurred ethical line here.
5: Right.
2: You know?
3: It's eating me up a little bit. I'm going to be honest. Yeah.
2: What a good friend. Don't lose her, though. I mean, not
5: seriously.
2: Just because she's rich, but she has a big heart.
5: Yeah.
3: Rich with a big heart. You don't get that very often.
2: No, I've been looking for it for years. Well, thank you, and we appreciate your confession.
4: Wow.
2: And good luck with your dad, but let us know if anything happens.
3: Thank you.
2: There you go. Dirty Little Secret. Candace Court is coming up next.
0: Okay, so don't be alarmed, but somebody let the Mix 102.9 gas gremlin out of its cage, and yeah, it's guzzling up all the gas in DFW.
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0: it's about to get personal for Candace Corn. By the way, I got to say hi to Leslie Wood. We were talking about professional names, more professional names for jobs.
1: Yeah.
0: She has one for us for DJs.
1: Okay.
0: Public entertainment broadcasters.
1: Okay.
2: Oh, I like that.
0: That sounds very professional. Yeah. I like it.
3: All right.
4: It's time for Candace Court. It gets settled here with Billy the Kid in the Morning.
0: All rise for the Honorable Judge Candace Lopez, who looks great today, by the way.
2: Oh, this guy.
0: It's Mix
1: 102.9. A lot of butter.
0: Yep. Butter it up, buttercup. Billy the Kid, Candace is here. Producer Pooh is here. And today we had a Candace Court scheduled. If you got an issue, at Candace on air. But if we have issues, sometimes we have to take it to Candace Court.
1: Yeah.
0: And today we do. And Judge, I have to present something to you that I think Pooh has absolutely done wrong.
1: Okay.
0: And real quick, because Pooh and I are arguing this, and this blew up earlier today. Blew up into something big. And to me, it's a big deal. And I know that some people are going to be like, oh, Billy, you're so mean. You're so rude. Because I do appreciate people doing nice things for me, but Pooh did something wild.
1: State your case.
0: If you know me, you know that I'm very weird about my clothes.
1: Yes. Tags.
0: And let me
1: colors.
0: Just state, Judge, Pooh has known me for the longest in this room.
2: Yeah.
0: For decades, we've been friends. For decades, we've worked together.
1: Yep.
0: For decades. Yeah. So he knows how weird this is to me. So we all have kind of hoodies or blankets in the studio because it gets oddly almost crazy cold in here.
1: Unbearable
0: cold. It's either so hot or it's so cold. So we have like a studio hoodie or a studio blanket or whatever.
1: Yeah.
0: And I have a studio hoodie and I keep it over here, whatever, and I'll take it home and, you know, I'll swap the hoodie out because I wear it maybe for the last hour of the show.
1: Right.
0: All right. When it starts to get freezing. Yesterday, I went to look for my hoodie, Judge.
1: Right.
0: And when I went to go look for it, it was gone. And I was like, well, that's weird. And
1: it
0: I said,
1: stolen?
0: Yeah, that's what I thought. I said, somebody stole my show hoodie or my studio hoodie?
1: No.
0: And I go, Pooh, where'd the hoodie go? And he goes, oh, I took it home and I washed it.
1: Oh.
2: Yeah.
0: What?
2: Yes. What's wrong with that?
0: Okay.
1: Oh, what? Pooh.
0: And you're thinking to yourself, wow, that's so nice of Pooh. Yeah.
1: Right.
2: Yeah.
0: And while I appreciate it, that's my worst nightmare.
2: What? How is it bad?
0: Because, first of all, I have sensitive skin.
2: Oh, God. Oh, you this do? Guy right here.
0: Pooh, no, Candace, yes, Judge, yes, I do.
1: Okay, sensitive in the way that, like, you feel, you
0: yes.
1: feel it.
0: Candace. I don't want his detergent on my stuff. First of all, you don't just take somebody's clothes.
1: Yeah, it's a pretty personal item.
0: This is like a very
2: personal hoodie.
0: I know, but yeah, Pooh, I'm looking for it. All of a sudden, it's gone, and you took it home, and then it comes back, which was like, oh, I guess that's a nice thing to do, but it's kind of weird because I don't dry my clothes in the dryer. I don't dry that hoodie in the dryer.
2: Okay.
0: Okay.
1: Did you dry it, Pooh?
2: No, I've been around him long enough to know that he don't like his clothes in the dryer.
1: But so he also doesn't like shoulder nips.
0: Thank you.
2: Exactly.
0: Candace. And I did. And how do you get shoulder nips? Because you hang it. You hang it up wet.
2: I didn't hang it. I drooped it over my island.
0: Ew.
2: How is that? My island is clean. There's nothing on there but a flower now arrangement.
0: See, and maybe this is weird to other people, and you can vote on who's right or wrong.
2: No.
0: But now it's been on your food island?
2: No.
0: I
2: put a clean towel down and drooped it over on the towel.
0: Oh, now it's been on a towel.
2: So it just hangs.
1: Was there any cooking happening in the kitchen while the hoodie was in the kitchen?
2: No, not at all.
0: Can I tell you the other thing I'm worried about?
2: I washed it separate from my clothes.
1: Well, that was going to be my question because I figured you threw it in with your underwear.
2: No, I wouldn't do that.
0: Oh my!
2: I wouldn't do that. First of all, that's nasty.
0: No,
2: I wouldn't do that.
0: Candace.
2: I wouldn't do that. And I have common sense. I wouldn't do that. I washed it separately. So I wasted that water separately.
1: Wow.
2: And washed it.
0: Ran up my water bill.
2: Yeah, for one, item.
0: I love
2: one
0: that we item. Fight over this stuff.
2: Water and electrical.
0: Electric was
2: wasted on one item.
0: But whose fault is that?
2: For a good deed, I thought. And I even used, I got these scent beads, Candace.
0: No, and that's another, Judge.
2: Scent beads.
1: Is that what that smell is? This morning I've been like, what is going on?
2: It's not a bad smell.
1: It's not bad, but it's potent.
0: It smells weird.
2: It's scent beads.
0: I don't know what kind of, I don't want scent beads.
2: I mean, I'm just saying you don't even need cologne with that. It's just scent beads.
0: I don't want a scent on my clothes.
2: Scent beads. and a little bit of detergent.
0: And guess what?
2: Wash it in cold.
0: Did you put a dryer sheet in there with the dryer? You didn't do that.
2: I didn't dry it. Okay. So why would I put a dryer sheet in there?
1: Trick question. That was nice.
2: Yeah, he was trying to set me up. I've been around here. Listen, I've ironed his pants before when we were on the road together.
1: In hotels.
2: Yes. I've ironed his shirt because these are the things I like to do.
0: Candace.
2: You know what I'm saying? He don't force me to do it.
0: No, of course not.
2: When we've been on the road together and we've been in a hotel, I was like, dude, you look raggedy. Let me iron your shirt.
0: I look raggedy.
2: Let me iron your shirt. I can't let you go out there. Let me iron your pants.
0: No, I've asked you. He loves ironing.
2: Yeah, he knows I do.
1: Right.
0: We're like a married couple.
2: I'll put a crease in it and everything.
0: I want a divorce.
2: No, but you can't get mad at that. It smells good.
0: Okay, Judge, let me show you the hoodie. It's wrinkly.
1: Yeah, let's see.
0: It smells like
2: wrinkly.
0: Some girl that just came off Harry Hines.
2: Oh, no. First of all, what you doing on Harry Hines?
0: You told me.
1: It needs to be steamed now or something.
2: Yeah, it just needs to be steamed.
1: Put it in the dryer at your house.
0: So it was just weird to me. So we got in a big fight about it, big argument. Yeah. It's a funny argument, but it's an argument. So I'm going to let you be the judge, and you tell us who's right or wrong. And it's no hard feelings if you think I'm wrong, Judge. I won't be mad. It is what it is, but it's a very personal thing to take someone's clothes with you. And by the way, the hoodie had never even been worn. I hadn't worn it. It was folded over there. Nice and neat because it hadn't been worn.
1: Oh, hadn't been washed?
0: Yeah. No, I hadn't worn it since I washed it.
1: Oh, got it.
0: So it was clean. It was just waiting to be worn.
1: Oh.
0: Because I had swapped hoodies out.
1: Oh, it was clean.
0: I went from gray to black. This is my gray hoodie.
1: Yeah.
2: I thought it had been worn and kind of had a little smell on it. So
0: it didn't have
2: like,
0: a smell to
2: not
0: it.
2: Not like smell like it was funky.
1: Did you put your nose up to it?
2: Yeah, I smelled it.
0: So now you're sniffing my clothes.
2: No, that's before I washed it.
0: Judge.
2: Because I was like, it's been in here.
1: Well, I know.
2: And I was like, okay, let me. Has it been worn?
1: So I mean, you do that with your kids' clothes, but not your coworkers.
0: But now, thank you. But now I don't have a hoodie to wear.
2: I mean,
0: I can't wear that.
2: Why can't you wear it? It's not.
0: I'm freezing right now. I can't wear that.
1: Oh no,
2: it's not infected. It's clean.
0: I know, but it smells. Candace is getting a headache. She said, because
1: no, it's really strong. You know how sensitive I am to smells. Like, it's
2: all right,
1: literally.
2: Judge,
1: like,
2: I know y'all gonna
1: fog it up my head.
0: Do you have a verdict?
1: We do have a verdict. Look, sorry, Pooh. I think you're guilty of being a Donnie Dan. You're a laundromat Larry. You should know Billy well enough to know you shouldn't do that. If you want to wash something, wash this Bucky's blanket.
2: I will wash it.
0: Yeah, but then he's going to use his scent bean.
2: I knew not to use scent beans for Candace.
0: And it's going
2: to
0: smell like a stripper.
2: No!
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2: All right, Candace Lopez, we got a lot going on. Free gas coming up, by the way. Jackpot is up to $400. We'll do that in like less than 15 minutes. If you want some, get ready for that. Candace, what's going on?
3: Well, just a heads up, there's going to be a large emergency response at McKinney National Airport tomorrow. So this exercise will happen starting around 7 a.m. It'll go till around 1:30 p.m. This is not an actual emergency, but you will see large presence of emergency vehicles, first responders, and other public safety activity in and around the airport. So they're just simulating an emergency to test how some of these agencies and community partners can help in their response. So probably an alarming situation tomorrow if you're not aware that this is just a test tomorrow in McKinney.
2: No, that's good. Thank you for the heads up. It's weird that there's an airport there.
3: I know. Very weird.
2: Like, that's going to be a place where there's flights going, commercial flights already going out?
3: Yeah.
2: Wow.
3: Yeah.
2: I can't even fathom it. But.
3: No, I know. It's wild to think about, but great. If more options, great. Yeah. Guys, two men are being called brisket bandits this week after stealing around $600 worth of meat from Bear Creek Community Church. So they were getting ready to prepare their famous brisket for their annual fundraising dinner. They were out there smoking 20 briskets when two men walked into the parking lot and within 20 minutes took off with the meat.
2: Oh, man.
3: They later checked the cameras and found that one of the men had actually been attending services at the church, so they were able to talk to him. He told them who helped him do this and why, and it turns out
2: No,
3: this guy was homeless. He attends services regularly there and took the meat to take it to downtown Irving to feed other homeless people.
2: Oh.
3: So, yeah, it's just a sad situation to see the desperation, you know, there's a need that needs to be filled.
2: Which is go to the church and ask them for more brisket. And
3: they would have gladly given it.
2: Of course they would have, but you can't steal from the church.
3: Yeah, yeah. Thankfully, they still had enough to serve the people there. Church says, we don't want jail time for them, but come back, do, 200 hours of community service, and then we will feed you brisket for lunch while you're helping
2: there
3: out.
2: You go.
3: So, yeah, a good compromise there.
2: Sure, yeah. I mean, that's something Pooh would do, though.
3: Yeah. Steal meat.
2: Oh, brisket bandit.
4: Oh, yeah. I get caught eating it.
2: Yeah.
3: Guys, Madonna is opening the MTV VMAs. It'll be her first live performance at the VMAs in 23 years. So the last time was in 2003. That was her iconic performance with Britney Spears and Christina Aguilera. Everyone remembers that performance.
2: Yeah.
3: Missy Elliott, I think, was part of it.
2: Was she?
3: I think so.
2: She wasn't part of the part that everybody was talking about.
3: Not that part.
2: Well, that's the only part that people remember.
3: No, for sure. She's going to set a new record for the most VMA opening performances ever. She also leads the nominations with 11. She's up for things like Video of the Year, Artist of the Year. So it'll be an interesting show. September 27th on CBS and MTV, and Snoop Dogg will be hosting.
2: Okay. I always forget about the VMAs. I just don't watch award shows like I used to.
3: Yeah, no, same.
2: And I used to look forward to them so much. And I don't know, the performances I think I looked forward to.
3: Exactly. You couldn't just go on your phone and see a live performance from somewhere around the world. Somebody's on tour in Europe and you see what they did last night.
2: Yeah, that's true. It was a big deal to watch these performances live.
3: Yeah, and the collabs that they would do, like who expected Madonna, Britney, and Christina together.
2: I kind of miss those days.
3: I do too. NSYNC, Michael Jackson, Britney.
2: Oh, man.
3: Oh, such a good show.
2: All right.
3: I'm Candace Lopez. Those are your Texas top stories on Mix 102.9.
2: I'm a little bit nervous about this. We got free gas coming up. Also, Zan, our boss, and she does afternoons. Yeah. She got your ride home. She's on the phone and has to chime in, she says, about Candace Court and the hoodie drama. Even though the court found Pooh guilty of taking my hoodie home.
3: Is this an appeal, Sam?
2: I don't know, but she's chiming in. She says she has her own dirty little secret.
3: What?
2: Okay. I know. Let's talk to her next.
0: Okay. The Metroplex has spoken, and the demand is very clear.
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0: Before we give away this free gas, we're about to try to give you $400 in free gas on Mix 102.9. We had a little drama on the show. Of course, Candace Court, it was Billy versus Pooh because Pooh took my hoodie home and washed it, unsolicited. He just took it home. Bunch of scent stuff on it. And
1: it's not scent stuff. Scent beads. Get it right.
0: I'm like, you don't wash somebody else's clothes.
2: Yeah.
0: Sitting in the studio. You just don't. It's never even been worn before.
2: Yeah, the thought was nice, but no.
0: Well, Zan, our boss, and she does your ride home. She's on the phone right now. Zan, what is going on?
3: Okay, a little impromptu, dirty little secret, because I can't have y'all fighting with each other.
0: Oh, God.
3: I was the person that told Pooh to take the hoodie home to wash it.
0: Oh, my God!
2: What?
0: Zan!
3: There's a viable reason, or like a justifiable reason, as to why I requested that Pooh did it. And nothing is safe in that studio, because if you don't remember, every time I walk into the studio, I go, what is that smell? Because it smells so bad.
0: It's not my hoodie.
3: Studio, it's like a very musty smell. So one day I popped in there to do the ride home, and I'm sitting in our chair that we share, right, Billy?
0: Yeah.
3: And your hoodie's on the chair. And I'm like, man, that smell is rough. And
0: it's
3: I'm like,
0: it's not my hoodie.
2: No, Zan, it's the chair.
0: It's the chair.
3: Because I lifted up your hoodie and I like did that thing where you put it in your face and you sniff it. And I was like, bro, it's the hoodie. And I was like, dude, Pooh, I'm going to take this hoodie home. And then I forgot it. And then he took it home over Labor Day weekend and washed it.
0: It had never been worn. The hoodie had never been worn.
3: Y'all are guilty of being a musty morning show. So
0: first of all, that's your
3: y'all
0: boy smelling. Your boy's walking around in a hoodie in 100 degree weather. There's only one musty fool in this room.
3: Okay, listen, I'll tell you what. I'll make a deal with y'all. I won't wash any or have Pooh wash anything else in the studio, okay? But whatever it is, y'all got to figure it out because it is making doing the ride home like terrible.
0: I got an idea. Have him wash his ass.
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0: Not my hoodie. $400 in free gas right now. 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We got to hook you up, okay? Because you can't have Zan take over and hook you up.
2: Right.
0: Well, I kind of want more people to win more money, too. Because if you don't win it right now, the jackpot goes up. Caller number what, Candace?
2: Caller 10.
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0: mind is spitting up a bunch of free gas money for you right now.
1: There it is. We got some free gas. If you want it, come on. Jackpot, it's up to $400. It could get higher. And let's see if somebody gets it right now. If you want to play, we do it at 8:30 and 9:30. So, okay. What's your name?
2: Stephanie,
1: what's up, Stephanie? How are you?
2: I'm good. How are you?
1: I'm good. Okay, so there's $400 in free gas. Do you think you could say Mix 102.9, Great Gremlin Gas gift card giveaway five times fast without messing up to win it?
2: I think practicing, so I'm hoping.
1: Okay. 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
2: Godly, Texas.
1: Godly. Okay, let's see if you can do it. Are you ready?
2: I am.
1: Whenever you're ready, you start.
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3: You lost the Gas Gremlins game, and it's guzzling up all the gas.
1: Oh, I'm sorry, Stephanie. It was the first. Judges saying it was the first line. You missed.
4: Yeah, they said it was gas card.
1: Gas card.
4: Sorry.
1: That's what you said. You said gas card instead of gift card. I know. I'm sorry. I'm so sorry. But good try. The good news is you could try again, and the jackpot is now $500. We'll do it at 9:30. So call back and try to win then, Stephanie, okay?
2: Okay, great. Thank you.
1: You're welcome. I wanted Stephanie to win. $500, 9:30. Are you ready for hot take?
5: Well, that's a hot take.
0: Let us know what you think.
3: Here's today's hot take.
1: Okay, now this is kind of a personal one, too, because I'm dealing with this issue right now. Hot take of the day. Let me just get to it. Would you be mad if your mutual friends went to your ex's divorce party?
6: Oh.
1: Okay. So, yeah, I have someone in the friends group who is basically going through a divorce. This is a very well-liked couple. It just sucks that they're not going to make it.
4: Yeah.
1: It stinks because, you know, you don't want to have to pick a side. And I have a lot of friends who are hitting me up like, hey, are you going to so-and-so's divorce party that they're throwing? Because I just feel kind of awkward about it. And then there's other people like, hey, no, I'm going. You know, if he were to have one, I would have went to that one, but she's having one, so I'm going to go. And I am just feeling super weird about it. So if you've ever been in a situation like this, I want to know what you did, because I'm going to tell you right now what I'm going to do.
4: Okay.
1: I'm not going to anyone's divorce party.
4: Good. I was going to say, yeah, don't do it.
6: You can't.
1: First of all, divorce parties are just kind of weird to me.
4: Yeah.
1: And you do your thing. I'm not going to tell you how to grieve and what, you know, or what you do and your process in your life.
4: Yeah, but not with mutual friends. Yeah,
1: well, and that's what I usually see these divorce parties, and it's usually like, hey, I'm getting my ladies together. I'm doing a divorce party, and we're going out. We're going to have a good time. You do you. It doesn't. Yeah. That's. But this is more of a divorce party. Everyone's gonna go. Husbands are invited. Mutual friends are invited. It's not just like my little girl group doing their thing. It's a whole thing, and it's causing a lot of controversy in the friends group.
4: Oh, I've only been to one divorce party, and this was like back in the day. They had gotten married. Yeah, well, they had gotten married. I wasn't close to these people. I was just like by proxy.
1: You just wanted to drink.
4: I was like, cool.
6: Open bar.
4: Yeah, and I mean, he had been unfaithful, and so literally everyone was like, we're in.
1: Well,
4: you deserve this.
1: That's a little bit different.
6: Okay.
4: Yeah.
1: Now, in this situation, that's not the case.
4: Okay.
1: These two just didn't get along. Like, it was it was a quick kind of thing. Like, they got married quick. Okay. They didn't know each other well. They were awesome together, but it just didn't work out. Nobody cheated, as far as I know. Now, to me, that might be a little bit different.
4: Yeah.
1: If I felt like I was, you know, somebody was unfaithful and the person was really down, well, I might go to your divorce party to lift you up and, girl, you got this.
4: Yeah, exactly.
1: But in this situation, like, I'm surprised you went, but that I know you, and that's the only way you would probably go.
4: Yeah.
1: You know, Pooh, would you go?
6: No, I'm not doing that.
1: See, I don't know if I believe that.
6: What do you mean?
1: What if they say, hey, Pooh, we got a party bus. I'm going to pick you up. Listen, we'll have drinks. It's going to be
4: free food.
1: We're doing our thing.
6: I couldn't do my friend like that.
4: Single ladies on the bus.
1: But there's a ton of single ladies. It's a divorce party. It's a good
4: Your type.
1: I'm going to tell you right now, this is a good looking friends group too.
6: Ooh.
1: It's a good looking group of people.
6: I might just slide through real quick.
4: I might have one or two drinks.
6: Yeah, one or two drinks and then bounce.
1: Okay.
6: You know what I'm saying?
1: That's what I think you would do.
6: Yeah, I'd slide through real quick. I ain't going to lie to you. Just go check out the situation.
1: Yeah.
6: But I wouldn't be happy to be there.
1: Look at this guy. But I'd be miserable the whole time. And I tell him not to post me on Instagram.
6: Yeah, at all. You can't all right, post me.
1: 833-787-1029. I'm curious, what would you do? Would you go to your mutual friends? Like, if your mutual friends went to your ex's divorce party, what would you do? How would you feel? Or maybe it's happened. And what did you do?
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0: the day on Mix 102.9, and Tina said she's been in the situation where she was kind of like, I don't know if I should go to this divorce party because I'm friends with both of them who are getting the divorce. You were in the situation?
1: Yeah. It was about 20 years ago. They got married real young out of high school, and they just weren't a good fit for each other.
0: Yeah.
1: Just ended up not working. I wasn't going to go, and she just was like, you got to go. Come on, get out. You haven't been out to a party in a while. I ended up going, met my husband, my now husband, and had been married for 20 years.
0: Oh, wow. No way. So you met your husband at her divorce party?
1: Yes. Yep, sure did.
0: What? So maybe I should go to this divorce party.
2: No.
0: Was the guy mad at you?
1: No, he ended up getting over it.
0: Yeah. I mean, because guys were like, whatever. Now, if it would have been the guy having the divorce party, I never really feel like guys have divorce parties.
3: No, they don't do that.
0: I mean, maybe.
1: I don't feel like they do either.
0: We're too broke afterwards.
3: Yeah. She got half.
0: Thank you, Tina. Go over some of these mean messages next.
3: Yeah,
0: okay. Mean messages that we got. I know. They hurt, but it's kind of funny. We'll do it next.

0: 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We'll do that at 9:30 on Mix 102.9. It's Billy the Kid. Candace Lopez is here. Producer Pooh is here. Should we do some mean messages?
1: Do we have to?
0: Here we go. Because, well, we read these every once in a while. We get them in our DMs sometimes. We get them on the Mix Instagram, whatever. People are just having fun.
1: Yeah.
0: Sometimes, like, some of the ones in the past that have cracked me up over the years is, like, the mean message about Candace that still makes me laugh when I'm randomly thinking
1: is
0: about it.
1: About my chicken, my chili, my bread.
0: No, this person said, Candace looks like the person that claps when the plane lands.
1: I don't clap when the plane lands.
0: God, that one cracks me up every single time.
1: Man.
0: But people do go in on your chili and your cooking.
1: I know.
0: And even though your sourdough crackers yesterday were really good.
1: Thanks.
0: I thought they were very tasty. Pooh had a questionable, you know, reaction to them. He thought they were kind of... seasonless. Some people were laughing that I said, when I looked at them originally, I didn't see seasoning.
1: It's in there. It's
0: and
1: mixed in.
0: I know. And I said, it looks like they're seasoned with thoughts and prayers. It's okay. Well, that leads us to our first mean message. And, well, it might be about that. It might be about your sourdough crackers. Hank from Bedford said, not sure y'all saw the news. But the Stars announced that they're going to be using Candace's sourdough crackers as pucks this upcoming season.
1: Oh, my God. Hank, they weren't that hard.
0: No,
1: they were actually soft.
0: They were soft. Yeah.
1: They were plump.
2: They were practice pucks.
1: Oh, my God.
0: And by the way, Pooh was making fun of them, and then he kept eating them.
1: Exactly. So, they got some comeback.
0: Yeah, they did.
2: The wonky ones, you're right.
1: Ate the crispy ones.
0: And honestly, I liked them. They were good.
1: Thanks.
0: I took the first cracker was a little soft, and it kind of throws you off.
1: Right.
0: The other ones were perfectly crisp.
2: It threw you off, Billy?
0: Yeah, they weren't that hard. Yeah. Now, this next one is from, all it says, it's from Pooh's friend in Wiley.
2: My friend in Wiley.
0: Pooh's friend in Wiley.
2: Okay.
0: He said, hey, Pooh brought me some of those crackers home yesterday. My son and I were eating them at the park, and I threw one to a duck. I couldn't believe it when the duck spit it out and back at me. Oh, come on.
1: All right.
0: Come on. That's rude.
1: That's mean.
0: That's so rude. Okay, here's one about... Oh, this one's about poo.
2: Okay.
1: Yay.
2: Okay.
0: Good. Yeah. Megan and Garland.
2: Oh, Lord.
0: Said, well, I saw Pooh driving the other day on 635, and now I know why y'all say he's a bad driver. Huh? He is awful. What? I'd rather drive with my meemaw.
2: Oh.
0: And she's been dead for 12 years.
2: Oh, God. What? Yeah, mate.
0: Which I believe that because Pooh is a bad driver.
2: I'm not a bad driver. I can't.
0: Okay, here's one about me. I knew it was coming.
2: Yes,
0: when
2: finally.
0: I saw this one, I was like, all right. And you know what I knew? What it was going to be about? What? Because, you know, I've gotten about my flat butt.
1: Flat butt, your hand broken. What could it be?
0: This one is about,
1: your head.
0: What about my head, Candace?
1: Well, I'm just saying, you talk about sometimes how you have your size of your head. No, those are the top things people mention
0: about
1: you.
0: Let's read some more about Candace. No, you're right. But this one happens to be about, I guess, I got so many DMs about how I was a hoarder and my kitchen cabinet was messy.
2: Right.
1: Oh, yeah.
0: Because there was a picture of it. It wasn't even that messy. There was just stuff in it.
1: Yeah.
0: To me, it wasn't messy.
1: Storage.
0: I guess every girl in my DMs was like, oh, my God, you need to organize that. And I'm like, why? It's an air fryer. There's an Instapot up there.
1: Right.
0: There's a toaster.
1: Right.
0: Yeah. Yeah. They're all over each other, but they're in there.
1: Right.
0: Yeah. To me, that's organized.
2: Right.
0: All right. Well, Annie in Waxahachie says, good Lord, Billy, I don't know what's messier, your kitchen cabinets or your love life.
2: Oh!
0: That's rude.
1: Oh! Wow.
0: That's rude. That's so messed up. Annie and Hatchie okay. Yeah. Oh, man. Okay. Now there's two more about Pooh.
2: Oh, yeah.
0: God. Yeah, people were going in on Pooh.
2: Oh, yeah.
0: Andy in Frisco.
2: Andy.
0: Said, I saw... I don't know if I'm going to get through this.
2: Oh, Lord.
0: Lord, send me help. Andy in Frisco says, I saw Pooh wearing an army hoodie the other day.
2: Okay.
0: Thank you for your service. I heard you were in the enchilada infantry. Then he says, dot, dot, dot. Or were you in the Big Mac Brigade?
1: Oh! Big Mac Brigade.
3: It's a lot of infantry.
0: Now, Pooh was in the Army, so Pooh, thank you for
1: he
0: your service.
1: He was a Gravy Seal.
3: Yeah. Oh, my God.
0: He was a Gravy Seal. I can't. He's an enchilada
3: of infantry.
0: All right. And then Christina and Mesquite.
1: There's more?
0: Yeah, there's one more about Pooh.
3: Oh, God.
0: Christina Mesquite says, Pooh, I'm in the car with my aunt, and she thinks you're hot.
3: Okay. All right.
0: Dot, dot, dot. No, seriously. She's worried because you always wear that same hoodie. You're going to get heat stroke.
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2: We got some free gas coming up. Jackpot is now up to $500 if you want to win. We'll do that within 15 minutes, so get ready for your chance. Candace Lopez, what's up?
3: Well, I feel like we've been so distracted by all this heat this summer, we forget some of the best events in the Metroplex are opening late September, opening today. Addison Oktoberfest starts.
2: Nice.
3: So that's happening in Addison Circle Park. And then the Plano Balloon Festival starts today at 5 p.m. They're going to have their first balloon glow tonight at 7:30, and they do it throughout the festival at 7:30 p.m. But a lot of people look forward and get up early on Saturday morning for the big balloon launch. That happens at 7 a.m. And then on top of all of that, in Grapevine, Grapefest opens in just a couple of hours.
2: Grapefest is so fun.
3: So fun.
2: I love Grapevine. But I mean, all those are great. You just have to do them all.
3: Yeah, you do. Grapefest is fun. If you go watch the grape stomping competition, I got to be a part of it 2 years ago.
2: Oh, were
3: so
2: you?
3: Much fun. I didn't win, but I had such a good time.
2: You did it. That's right.
3: Yeah, just barefoot on stage
4: in
3: the bucket.
4: About that.
2: Yeah, your feet are too little.
3: Yeah, that's what it is.
2: That's
3: thank
2: what it
3: you.
2: Is.
3: It's also North Texas Giving Day today. This is the largest community-wide online giving event in the country. 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And the good part is 100% of donations go directly to your chosen nonprofit. So good idea today.
2: Just do something today.
3: Yeah, get involved. And then, guys, Dictionary.com just added 5,900 new words. They made more than 1,200 edits to their new update. Some of these new words are interesting. A few of them I knew, a few of them I didn't. But they've added glow up to the dictionary.
2: Oh, we know what that is. When you, you know, just all of a sudden you start looking better for whatever reason.
3: You upgrade yourself.
2: You upgrade yourself, yeah.
3: Goated is now a part of dictionary.com.
2: Okay, that's when you're like the best at what you do. You're goated.
4: Yeah.
3: You're so good. Yeah, you're goated. This one is interesting. Quesabirria.
2: Quesabirria is like, is it
4: the tacos, right?
3: Birria quesadilla.
4: Yeah.
2: Oh.
3: Yeah.
2: Okay.
3: Yeah. Now I love that they're doing that.
2: Yeah, I mean, yeah, put that in there.
3: Birria's
2: I want one.
3: Having a moment.
2: Yeah, birria's always had a moment for me. That's my favorite.
3: Ooh, yeah. Also, lost in the sauce. That's a phrase, though. How does that get added to the dictionary?
2: Everything gets added to the dictionary, and that's old, too.
3: That's what I thought.
2: But whatever.
3: Okay. Looking forward to them announcing their word of the year. You remember last year's word of the year was 6-7, which people were like, womp, womp.
2: Yeah. I'm so over that.
3: Yeah, but they're putting acronyms and all sorts of things. Do you guys know what ELI-5 is?
2: ELI-5.
3: Oh. Yeah. It's in there.
2: No. What does that mean?
3: Explain like I'm 5.
4: Oh my God.
3: Who's saying that?
2: I don't know, but we
4: have my kids.
2: Acronyms for everything.
3: We do. GTG.
2: Gotta go?
3: Yeah, I'm Candace Lopez. Those are your Texas top stories on Mix 102.9.
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0: All right, there you go. You want some free gas? 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Ooh. 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Our girl last time, Stephanie, almost won, but she said gas card instead
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0: of
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0: gift
2: Gremlin
0: card.
2: Gas card. Oh.
0: Yeah, I know. It's close. A lot of people are saying, let's see if Pooh can do it again. So, you know what, Pooh? Let's see if you can do it two times in a row. You still haven't been able to do it.
3: All right.
0: You when you're ready, go.
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0: Okay, there you go. A fail. Yeah. Instant fail. Yeah. Candace, what number should we do?
2: Let's do number 8.
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1: He's out of control. 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All right, $500 up for grabs right now. $500 in free gas. Let's see if you can do it. Who's this?
2: Hey, this is Antoine.
1: What's up? How are you?
2: I'm good. How are you guys?
1: Well, good, thank you. Where are you from?
2: I'm calling from Richardson.
1: Do you think you can do it?
2: I'm so nervous, but I think so.
1: Okay, I think you can too. You got to say it five times in a row. Mix 102.9, Great Gremlin Gas Gift Card Giveaway. 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
2: Okay.
1: All right. 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
1: You got it. Congratulations. Yes.
3: You went six times.
2: God, I was so nervous.
1: You did really, really good. You did better than most of us. You so congrats.
2: Oh,
1: quick.
2: My gosh. Thank you.
1: I thought Eminem was on the phone for a minute.
3: They forgot about Dre.
1: Yeah, that's right. Oh, congratulations. You got $500 in free gas.
2: Thank you.
1: You're welcome. You stay there. We still got more, though. That's good news. Jackpot's at $100 again, but that's okay. Could go back up. If you want to win it, 4 o'clock with Zan. Here we go. Dirty Little Secret.
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1: 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It's time. Go ahead.
5: This is going to make me sound like a horrible person, but around one of my best friends, I pretend that I'm broke.
6: I know the feeling.
1: you pretend that you're broke around one of your friends? Why one of your friends?
5: One of my friends. Okay. So first of all, I just want to say I'm not broke. I have a good job. I pay my bills. I have savings and everything.
1: Okay.
5: But I have a budget, and my friend does not understand concept of a budget because she comes from a very wealthy family. Like her dad is worth millions.
1: Oh
3: wow.
6: Oh, she's single.
5: Yeah.
1: Poo, which... stop it.
6: Just saying.
5: I'll let you know. No, not right now, but
1: she might be soon. So she just spends whatever all the time. She's just doing her thing.
5: Yeah, like she's always like, you know, let's go shopping, let's go to a concert, let's get our nails done, let's take a trip. And I'm just like, that stuff adds up. Like, I can't casually drop like $300 on concert tickets every other weekend.
1: Right. No, of course, especially right now, everything's so expensive. Brutal. You got to plan everything out that you're going to spend. It's hard out here right now.
5: Right.
1: So you pretend like you're broke so you don't have to hang out, or why do you do it?
5: Yeah. So a year ago, I started telling her like, you know, I can't, I'm struggling right now. And, you know, think times are tough. But because she has money, like, she'll just immediately say, like, oh, don't worry about it. I got you.
3: Do you let her? You let her pay for stuff?
5: She's paid for my nails, like, dinners.
1: What?
5: Concert, shopping.
1: Really?
5: Yeah.
1: Like, so you're saying it because you're saying I'm broke, so she'll just go ahead and go, girl, I got, don't worry about it. Just a couple $100.
5: Well, that wasn't the plan. I just thought she would kind of like ease up and realize like we're not in the same tax bracket.
1: Right. Okay.
5: It kind of backfired. But a few months ago, I took it way too far. Like a little backstory, my dad got pretty sick and he was dealing with some medical issues, and like thankfully he has really good insurance and financially, you know, he's okay, he's fine.
1: Okay.
5: But my friend asked if I wanted to go to Cabo with her, and I didn't want to spend the money, so I told her like, I can't with everything going on with my dad, you know, like I just basically said I've been helping my parents with like, you know, medical bills and stuff like that. Which was a complete lie.
1: But your dad is sick. He is unfortunately sick.
5: He is sick.
1: Okay, yes. Got it. All right. Yes. Sorry to hear that. So you tell her you can't because you got to help with medical bills and stuff.
5: Exactly. But then a couple weeks later, she like randomly comes over to my house and she wanted to talk. And then she handed me a check for like $5,000.
1: What?
3: To help? What?
5: Yes, she said like, you know, like, I know you've been stressed about your dad, and, like, you can use this for, you know, medical bills or, like, whatever your family needs.
1: Oh, wow. That's
3: so sweet.
1: Very sweet. Oh.
5: I know. And, like, I started crying because, like, it was literally one of the nicest things, like, anybody has ever done for me. But also, I knew I was, like, full of crap.
3: Right.
5: And so I almost told her the truth, but I didn't.
1: Okay, let me ask you this, and I'm going to just be honest.
5: Oh, God.
1: Mm-hmm. Did you take the check and cash it?
5: I took the check.
3: Wow.
5: I know how bad it sounds, but like...
6: My sister.
5: In my head, I was thinking, like, her family's so wealthy, like, $5,000 is probably, like $20. Like, wow. You know what I mean? For a normal person.
3: You were justifying it. To yourself.
1: And you're right. Oh my God. But at the same time, she thinks she's given that $5,000 to help your family, which is incredibly sweet. What a great friend to do that. Whether she has money or not, you can't expect people to do that.
3: No.
1: So that was very nice of her.
5: I know.
1: And then you take the money and you're like, now I got money for Cabo.
5: I couldn't give it to my dad because he'd be so pissed that, like, I was going around telling people I'm broke and, like, paying his medical bills.
1: Yeah.
5: I told my friend that my dad is really prideful and, like, probably wouldn't accept the money directly, but that I gave it to my mom because, like, she handles all their bills. And that's obviously a lie.
1: So,
5: and
1: another lie.
5: I still have, like,
1: most another of one.
5: Yeah.
1: Yeah.
5: I still have most of the money.
1: Oh, you do? Okay. What are you going to spend it? I feel like you got to do something nice or good with it.
5: I did. Okay. So, I did get him a really nice recliner so he'd be, like, comfortable at home while he's recovering.
1: Oh.
5: So, okay. Like, that's nice. Some of the money went towards him.
1: Okay. Did you go to Goodwill to get it?
5: Okay. No.
6: Timu.
5: No, brand new.
1: Brand new recliner. Well, that's nice. So you did pay it forward, kind of. Wow, good confession. That is a good secret. I mean, you're riding a very shady, blurred ethical line here.
3: Right.
1: You know?
5: It's eating me up a little bit. I'm going to be honest. Yeah.
1: What a good friend. Don't lose her, though. I mean, not just because she's rich, but she has a big heart.
3: Yeah.
5: Rich with a big heart. You don't get that very often.
1: No, I've been looking for it for years.
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0: 102.9, Ability Kid, Candace Lopez, Producer Pooh. We're about to get out of here. We'll see you tomorrow. Tomorrow's Friday.
1: Yay!
0: We've got a lot of stuff going on the show tomorrow, including Wheel of Misfortune.
2: Ugh.
1: Oh, why do I always forget?
0: I know. Maybe we'll just forget to do it tomorrow.
1: There's no way I'm going to lose tomorrow. I lost last week. Well, there's just no way I'll lose 2 weeks in a row.
0: Do you know how many times Pooh has lost 2 weeks in a row?
2: Yeah. I say that same thing, Candace, all the time.
1: The odds are in my favor.
0: Yeah.

0: Yeah, you definitely have odds in your favor. That's where we do trivia, and then we'll have to spin the wheel if we lose and do something ridiculous that's on the wheel. But it's Friday. We'll figure it out. I'm not going to think about that now. I don't want to ruin my day.
1: No, for sure.
0: All right, we'll do that. We'll have a dirty little secret, all that good stuff. And I think we got a little something to announce tomorrow, too, which I don't want to give away too many details. But that'll be fun. It'll be exciting. And, of course, we'll have free gas. And more free gas today with Zan at 4 o'clock. We'll see you tomorrow for your Friday.
1: Yay.
0: Oh, man. No, Wheel of Misfortune. If you have any ideas for punishments, by the way, at Mix1029FM on Instagram, because I think we're going to let our OGs pick one of the punishments.
1: Well, that was a good suggestion in the live last week.
0: Yeah,
1: Listener's choice.
0: We also go live on Instagram. 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
1: 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Yes. September 17th. I'm not sure if there's any way to actually be smarter than the brains we got, but you can sound it. I got three words that are very popular you can use to pepper up the IQ. I'll tell you later this hour.
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I have three words you could use to work into the conversation subtly that will help. 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
3: All right, so I got a quote of the day, and then one of these articles that popped into my feed here. These words, I think simple to pretty much remember, can make you seem like you know more of what you're talking about. And I am an imposter, so I'm happy to carry around these things and throw them out when I can.
4: Well, well, well.
3: Accolades. Accolades.
4: Yeah. Instead of saying awards. Yeah.
3: All the accolades. You know, all the credit, all the awards, all the accolades, all the celebration. Brevity is the next one. Basically means short, get to the point, simple. You know, brevity is the key. And anomaly, it is another one that you can throw out there and it'll make you sound like, you know, you know maybe what you're talking about. Do you know what the anomaly is? I mean, it's like one of a kind. It's right. It's out of the ordinary. So accolades, brevity, anomaly, throw them out there today.
4: Yeah.
3: Those are the most popular to make you sound even a little bit smarter. Today's quote. A quote every day. Beside my bed, I have a book of quotes. Silence. All right. What's beside your bed?
4: Candle.
3: I have a candle, too.
4: My little charging dock for my phone.
3: Yeah, that's a disaster. All right, here's a quote. If we avoid conflict, we also avoid intimacy.
4: Is that right?
3: It's an anomaly. That's the quote. If we avoid conflict, we also avoid intimacy.
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11: Driving and your phone, it's very dangerous. It's distracting. You got to be very careful. But also walking. Like, I'm guilty of walking down the street, looking down, not looking up, and, you know, almost running into people.
12: Uh-huh.
11: It's very common. Especially if you're crossing the street in traffic, it's dangerous. You got your headphones in. It's dangerous to not be paying attention. And I think overseas, somewhere in Europe, they've actually outlawed it. You can't be, like, looking down at your phone while crossing a crosswalk.
12: Yeah, in Italy, they're actually considering this as a new rule that would make it illegal to use your phone while you're crossing the street.
13: And
12: you could be fined.
11: To looking down, yeah.
12: And you'd be fined €75, which is kind of like $90 here. And I'm kind of torn because we all do this, and I feel like it's kind of a good law.
11: Honestly, for safety, it's a good thing. It's really strange, though, how you know that a car could be coming and you know that it is dangerous, but for some reason you cannot get your brain to pull your head up from that telephone until you finish typing that sentence. What is that about?
12: Yeah. And it's not even just crossing the streets. It's like walking down the hallway here, leaving the building. Like,
13: oh,
12: it's,
13: yeah,
12: just we're all, like, our eyeballs are just like
13: always
12: attached to the screen.
11: I don't hate this because I'm ready for the big backlash of us being off our screen. I'm ready for us to not be so addicted to the screen. You know, you go to any place, you go to a park.
12: Yeah.
11: And you just see people on their screens. They're not even looking at what they should be looking at. You go to a restaurant, same thing.
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3: So, Tanya, you just got back from the dentist?
4: I did. I had my normal, whatever, cleaning. And I'm sure other people feel the exact same way, but the one tool that they use in the very beginning that like scrapes and also like
3: yes,
4: has like
3: it's
4: the water
3: like fingernails
4: blasting,
3: on a chalkboard. Mm-hmm. I can't stand it.
4: It makes my skin
3: Me too.
4: Crawl. Like I have to actually like meditate and like disassociate mentally to like not
3: because
4: get like full
3: it's
4: body
3: a hook.
4: Chills.
3: Yes. It's a hook yes. that's scraping yes. raw bone.
4: Yes.
3: I mean, that's what it's doing. It's scraping the bone.
4: Yes. And so it's really just the sound. Like I'm not in pain at the dentist. It's the sound. That just like really just makes my body shiver. And so I was like, maybe I can bring those like noise canceling headphones that I have, like those big mm-hmm. ones. But then I'm like, is that rude to my dentist? Because mm-hmm. I do feel like sometimes she's like talking to me.
5: Yeah, but it's
3: well,
5: not like you can talk back to her.
3: You can't speak
4: I do,
3: back.
4: Yeah. I do. I'll take the thing out, you know, the suction out,
3: no,
4: and I'll like
3: no,
4: respond
3: no, no.
4: to her.
3: They don't
4: oh,
3: expect
4: no.
3: it. So I've already been through this. Here's what I do. When I arrive, I say hi. I say hello to everybody there. And then I say, you don't mind. I'm going to listen to a book on audio. And then I put my headphones.

0: in. And I'm just there the whole time listening to a book on audio, and they're actually used to it. A lot of people do that so they don't have to hear.
1: Yeah.
0: And actually, it's like standard operating procedure to walk in and actually say you don't really want to engage, and they're fine with that.
1: Feels
0: it's not
1: so
0: rude,
1: rude
0: at all.
1: To me, but
0: you need to get rid of carrying all the guilt.
1: I know, but I think I'm going to try
0: it. That is something you should not feel guilty about.
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8: Ashley is on the phone. And Ashley, so you have a little ticket dispute, concert ticket issue. What's happening?
9: I was going to a concert with a friend, and I had both tickets on my phone. So she was supposed to pick me up, but she called and said she was running late, and I was worried I was going to miss the beginning of the show, so I ended up Ubering there. And the problem was she couldn't get in without her ticket, and there was absolutely no cell service inside, so I couldn't send it to her. She ended up having to buy another ticket. And now she's requesting the money from me for the replacement ticket. And I feel like that's crazy because she was the one who was late and made me Uber in the first place. But she said since I had her ticket, I should have either waited for her or gone back outside to meet her.
8: Well, I would probably have gone back out to get her in. I mean, it's just you would have missed a song or two, but it is your friend. And yes, they were late, but all of my friends are late. I'm so used to the only one being there early or on time that it's just like I'm conditioned to know I've got to figure things out when people run late.
9: So then I should pay her for the ticket then.
10: Or meet her halfway. 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
8: Split it, maybe. It's not big enough to end a friendship or cause too much tension, but good luck. I'm glad you got to see some of the show.
9: Thank you.
8: Okay, Ashley. Bye-bye.
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3: Seacrest here. A couple days ago, my guy.
4: Your guy?
3: My guy. My doctor.
4: Okay.
3: He's like, I never really asked you about this, but you plan on having kids someday?
4: Oh. The
3: you
4: eye
3: and everybody
4: roll.
3: Else asking yeah, me this. Yeah. He goes, you know, you should probably come check it all out.
4: Ooh.
3: And see if it's all there.
4: And?
3: You know what I'm saying?
4: I know. Yeah.
3: Well, I don't, the process of that.
4: Yeah.
3: I
4: so
3: don't
4: intimate.
3: Know. It's not intimate. It's just like going somewhere.
4: Yeah, it's clinical.
3: So that can be tested?
4: That's what I'm saying. You have to, like, perform the act.
3: I don't want to go into a parking garage, go in an elevator up to the fifth floor of a medical building, yeah. And then perform.
4: It's what you have to do.
3: But do I or should I just not?
4: I think,
5: well, it's if you want, do you want children?
3: Well, we didn't get that far. Well, but that's... I did think it was interesting to go check potency.
4: It's up to you. It's what your heart tells you.
3: It's not the concept. It's the execution that I am very concerned about.
4: Yeah.
5: I have faith in you.
3: I don't know that I have faith in me.
4: I don't know that I could do it if I were you.
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I'm so stoked for you to hear this news that we got for you tomorrow morning with Billy the Kid in the Morning. Going to be making a huge announcement, 7:20. I'm so excited for you. Like, I'm nervous and I'm excited. Tomorrow morning, 7:20, State Fair of Texas.

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almost the weekend. Thank God, man. I just like feel like I need it extra bad. But I say that every Thursday. I know. I'm like an endless cycle of like when it hits Thursday, I'm like, oh my God, when is the weekend going to be here? And I'm honestly stoked it's going to be hot outside still. I'm trying to be by the pool.

Hey, it's Billy the Kid from Billy the Kid in the Morning with brand new Dirty Little Secrets at 7:30 and 9:30 every weekday morning on Mix 102.9. And coming up tomorrow, this guy's got a secret that he's keeping from his dad. And I feel like if he doesn't tell his dad this, it's going to end up hurting his dad in the long run. Hear it tomorrow morning, 7:30.

0: Rodeo Music Festival in Vegas this weekend. Going down tomorrow night and Saturday night. You can watch the performances on Hulu and Disney Plus, which is super exciting. Also going to be there, Snoop Dogg, Weezer, who else? Smashing Pumpkins, the Goo Goo Dolls. Like, literally put every band I want to see from back in the day on my list of people I want to see still, and they're on it, right? Streaming live on Disney Plus or Hulu, thanks to Fliff, actually, who does like a competitive betting thing with Billy the Kid in the Morning. It's a whole thing. Anyways, brought to you by Fliff. You can watch it tomorrow night and Saturday. It's Mix 102.9. Hey, I got some free gas on the way, by the way. I think we're at $200. You can beat this gas gremlin at its game. We're going to do that a little after 4 o'clock.
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102.9. Hey, don't know if you know this, but Oktoberfests are here, man. 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

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And coming up tomorrow, this guy's got a secret that he's keeping from his dad. 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

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So if your boss is, like, telling you you can't go home, tell him, listen, those are the rules. I don't make them, okay? Got some free gas on the way, too. You got to win a little after.

it's Ann. I'll be honest with you. I've been spending a lot of time here at the radio station. I'm talking like 6 a.m. till 9 p.m. every day, putting work into this huge old announcement. Billy the Kid of the Morning has tomorrow morning, 7:20 on Mix 102.9. So please be around to hear it because, like, honestly, like, I've been working really hard for it, okay? That was a good

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$50 in free gas up for grabs here in just a few minutes if you can beat this gas gremlin at its game. 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
21: Hey, what up? It's Ann. All the bops on the lineup, of course. Flo Rida kicking it off. Third Eye Blind on the way. We're going to do some Fall Out Boy. Also, $100 in free gas on

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And coming up tomorrow, this guy's got a secret that he's keeping from his dad. And I feel like if he doesn't tell his dad this, it's going to end up hurting his dad in the long run.

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1: Hey, what up, Zan? Always a better night in the Metroplex when you got some Ciara and Missy on the way. Yes, please. Linkin Park as well on the lineup this hour. Going to do some Ellie Goulding. Listen, we're going to have to do some honorable mentions because then I saw even more bops, like some Sean Paul, Paramore, Black Eyed Peas, even going to sprinkle in a little Collective Soul from the 90s. Okay. Yeah, I'm

102.9. What up, it's Dan. You know what, it just occurred to me? We haven't even had our first fake fall yet, you know? You know the first fake fall? It usually happens, like, I bet we get it, like, next week. Oh, I hope. For opening day, or really opening weekend for the State Fair of Texas. Wouldn't that be the best if, like, the first weekend of the State Fair of Texas, it was, like, mid-60s all weekend? And then it can go back up to, like, the 100 bajillions, you know, so we can enjoy summer.

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1: 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She and her husband created Nourish and Bloom Market.
0: 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And when your family and your friends bet on you, it hits a little differently.
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